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0: I'm clear.
1: You're right, 4-2.
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3: I just got a medical detail to jail for an inmate having heart palpitations, shortness of breath, and requesting AMR in a road car.
0: Through my 4-2 here, I'll be around for that.
1: Hi. Hey, 3-2. 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

William 3225. Virginia and Linwood. Indiana PC 343. David Charles William. I'm a silver passenger car with two.

0: you know, these email history on her Christina Ogles. 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She has anxiety that causes her to black out. Her CW was denied in 2019 for mental health disorders. If you have the male registered owner, John Ogles, he does have a CCW.
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0: I'm in Motor Cis. 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
1: Okay.
0: Out with at least two white males, no shirts. One's got khaki pants, one's got jean shorts.

0: All cars be on lookout for vehicle driving with lights flashing northbound 41 from Azteca to Semi with no lights on the back of the trailer. Previous all caller at 2309.
1: 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Edward Ida Davis, 346, Adina Goddess on a Ford. 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
1: 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Other agency assist available.
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0: Priority suspicious, Washington and Kentucky, just in the parking lot at the gas station. 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
1: San 320 is clear now.
2: 32 clear.
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1: 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Non-hazard. Back of the service.

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1: 3-3-4.
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1: Junior Alpha.
0: I just have one pull up behind me.
2: Sam, this is your Albany Alderman.

Male following the reporter, currently southbound on Baker from Indiana. Red Nav. He's carrying a large stick, been following the reporter since they left the Otters game. Horse wearing green shirt, blue jean shorts with a 7 and 18 year old Indiana Baker.

0: for Garrison Avenue. The female outside yelling, walking with the male, yelling for the male to leave her alone, unknown to anything not physical. Harassing southbound on Garrison from 1904.
1: Never 320, we'll take that advice.
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0: Sandra 3 0, Sandra 3. 3 0.
1: Westbound progress 301 Cross Street. Provides subject is unplugging the air to their ventilator, yelling through PIMS around the house and at the reporter. There's an EDP alert on a mile read at this address. Sandy has heard voices and thinks the city is against them and jumps in the river. Had to be rescued by fire, attempting to climb onto a barge for his job.
2: Are you
1: a law enforcement official name, works for CIA. 301 Cross Street.
0: 301
1: Cross Street. Heard and advised of the mile read problem. Problem party.

0: Life is uptown, has in her room since 1900 hours, was a diabetic, and was previously doing work outside, 3610 Stanmore Drive.
1: Okay.
2: Panther 0, you can disregard 330.

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1: 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They reported her as found. You can close the hours described.
2: Eagle West.

0: 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Sam 310, he's not close.
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1: Yes, I'm about to arrive on it, but I need somewhere else I can go there.
0: Negative, I just wanted to confirm.
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10, 3-1, Carso. Kentucky and Adams, Indian Pasture, 3-2-0, Edward St. Sam. 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

0: per unit. We will now be officially shifting to county coverage. Stand by for post assignment. EV 121, proceed to post 7. EV 123, proceed to post 20. EV 124, proceed to post 6. EV 125, proceed to post 10.
1: Three 9440, verbal warning available.

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0: 3-2.
1: Sam 3-2-0. 3-0-1 cross train. Murphy City, previous run, problem party has returned. First line, then leave. Say, Lyle Reed has an EVP alert, stating he has heard voices and thinks the city is against them. Previously jumped into a river, heavy risk of a fire. Say, he's a law enforcement official that works for the CIA. 301 Cross Street.
0: 3-2 clear.
2: Sam, 3-2 clear.
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0: 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Can you advise an entrance?
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0: Thank you, man, for everybody, all your staff, all the support over the years. We appreciate it.
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Timber from Fire. We have a crash notification at 18871 Easton Road in Curtin. It's going to be unknown injuries, unknown entrapment, time 21 minutes after WTAC 509.

The reckless driver left northbound 41 from 57. It's a red Jeep Renegade with two occupants. It was speeding around 100 miles an hour. Possible license plate, X-ray 3738, Adam Victor, 30 cell caller at 1223.

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0: Flying Bog to South Washington, NF Master 550, Charles Frank George, back to a red Hyundai Sonata, unknown.
1: Mine 33, William 340.
2: William 33.
1: Excuse me, in front of the building, two females shoving each other and arguing, previously twerking on cars, 200 North Main Street, the Forge.
2: 33 quick. 340 quick. Yeah, can you put us on the disorderly? It's really hard. 33.
1: 33, I'll show you available.

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1: 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Indian Patrick Plate, 206 Edward Queen X-ray on the red Toyota.

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0: 3-0, Sam.
1: Thank
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4: Sam 3-0. I have a female for search. There's one available.
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0: 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We should come back to a blue Ford F-150.

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1: Heavy 320 traffic stop.
2: Correct.
1: Eastbound Lloyd Fielding for license William George Victor 2185, Texas plate, unknown occupant.

0: 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Medic Run at Taco Bell, 2408 West Maryland Street, 1 Medic 5. Coordinates 2400 West 900 North for the traffic. FD EMS.
1: Bro.
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Hall Smoke in the First Chapel area, Den Hall Smoke. Also, the Second Hall Smoke, Zone 3 in East Hall Smoke. The key holder now, ETA 30 minutes, and no black means on Jeep for the traffic fire on 1, fire on 1.

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1: 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Coordinates 2400 West 900 North for the traffic. FD EMS.
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2: 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He is having chest pain. 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
1: That's negative. It's all clear inside. There's no audible, no visual. We can hang around with the key holder. We can send Ladder 1 back.
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0: 431 bike stop. Fountain and Grove, white male, black shirt, khaki pants.
1: Yeah, doing car stuff.
2: Hi.
1: Blackford and Evans, and then Pastor 718 Edward Union Henry, from the back three of Blue Forest 4 with 1.

Yeah, they want to re-ask her. Yeah, guys, I'm showing restaurant owner D'Angelo Pace is suspended prior and has a regular ID card only.

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0: going to be Northwinger Run Tackle. 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
1: Saturn Ion.

Connecticut says it's outside the heart. The heart hospice, 610 East Walnut Street, Wilmette Gates. Connecticut says it's outside of the heart. The heart hospice, 610 East Walnut Street, Wilmette Gates. 600 East, 400 South for the traffic. FD EMS, FD EMS.

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1: This is actual Medigate. Our entity is down. We're en route.
2: Okay.
0: Seventy-one-year-old
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0: Street 3512 Conlon Avenue, recent 6 together boyfriend and stuff. 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Face, Stephen Nelson, 3512 Conlon Avenue.

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0: Can you put us out of service temporarily for computer issues?

0: 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Disregard one of those cars.
1: 034, I'm arriving.
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1: An 85-year-old male, complaining of chest pain that went away after taking nitro, but is still having neck and head pain. For the traffic, Tech 5, Tech 5.
0: Black sedan. 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

0: 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Pollock and Michael, Indian personalized plate, Robert, Ida, Sam, Edward, Union, Paul, Paul on a gray Dodge Charger.
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Medic Assist, 702 Reef Avenue, 1 Medic 5, 700 East 19 on North for the traffic, FTE Mess, FTE Mess.

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0: 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It's going to be at Helpers for motion detector east, zone 26. There's still something, key holders. 12320 Big Sindiana Road. District 4.
2: Clear now. 320 arriving.
0: Okay.
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0: Okay.
2: I'm at Fulton and Diamond with a scooter, motorcycle plate, Boy 7117 with two occupants.

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Runner has an officer safety, had a black and blue knife that would not close in his front right pocket, an ID info alert that he attempted to use his middle name as his first name.

Navy fight in progress, 2315 West Grant Street, Sports Men's. It's in the back parking lot. Looks like a fight was about to break out. 7 to 10 people did not see any weapons. 2315 West Franklin Street at Sportsman's.

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1: Same, 3-3-0 clear.

0: by very last thing, northbound I-69 from the Lloyd to white passenger car that was driving on the shoulder, almost ran a red light, 30 cell color at 247.
1: I'm from Lloyd, white van, driving on the shoulder, almost ran a red light, gray color, 247.

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0: This is Beverly Conduct, 2100 Lodge Avenue, Lodge Food Mart. 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Unknown on weapons, 2100 Lodge Avenue, Lodge Food Mart.
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1: And 3-3, Oscar, will fail.

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0: The 911 hang up, 3424 Dulles Court. Your female in the background. Male says my girlfriend, and then we can't hear what else he said. 3424 Dulles Court.
1: 410 clear.
2: First year thing.
3: Gene, you can get a show supplemental report on my part. I'll be after that.

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0: For an indecent exposure at Motor Mart 19720 Pix Indiana Road. They're advising there's a male in the bush pleasuring himself. 19720 Pix Indiana Road.
1: 457, clear. Check 450, clear now.
2: Just on this, I'll go with him to Motor Mart.

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1: Clear.
0: She's asking going eastbound on foot in the subdivision.

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1: Female Vice, you can disregard.
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0: Texas was clear.
1: Okay, this may be for a suicidal subject. She has cut herself. PD is already on the scene. She has cuts on her thigh. You are clear to enter for the traffic. Tech 5, Tech 5.

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0: 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Yeah, license plates, passenger plates. 350 Edward Tan Tom. It's going to be a gray Mitsubishi SUV. 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
0: The reporting party is no longer on scene. 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
1: I'm clear. 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It's just I found it available.
0: Clear, Mike 42, you disregard.
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2: Clear, leasing fire ground, moving out traffic to fire ground 3.

0: and thank for their. Message balance progress 2204 North 7th Avenue. Order advised a child flip in, hit her and threw her around, wearing red, black, and white outfit. Currently inside of the apartment, the caller's from the outside. 2204 North 7th.
1: Good morning, I'm good.

Floyd eastbound over Garvin, passenger 229, Bowie X-ray, Victor.

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0: 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Tom King, 712, Nora Tom Roberts, fires a 26 on a red Ford with one.
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1: 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I didn't copy your traffic.
0: 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Can you change it to a paper service, please, and then close it out?
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2: Edward 3, I'll take care of that.

Okay, Chuck Walker, northbound 41 from Lloyd. A juvenile riding a mini bike in the middle of the traffic, wearing all black and black helmet. Radio caller 645.

2 Edward 330. Fifteen oh seven Burgett Avenue. Caller states, not sure if the address, but thinks it's this. Black male lives in an apartment and his emergency light is on. 1507 Burgett Avenue.

Again, still look out. Check welfare. Northbound 41 from Lloyd. Juvenile riding a mini bike in the middle of traffic. Wearing all black and a black helmet. Cell caller 655.

0: Road closure, 7 is closed from Franklin to Illinois. 7 is closed from Franklin to Illinois.
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0: I'm going to check the well for 057 old 057. That FEMA caller in a red Jeep seems to be confused and turned around. So she wasn't feeling well, but did refuse AMR. 057 old 057. And they got lost in the way. I think she's in the northbound lane. She does have flashers on.

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0: 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Traffic stop.
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0: Over at Elmridge, Indiana, Patrick Car 513 Charles, X-ray Bullet, 27 expiration on a white Mazda.

One medic, 16. Patient's going to be a 5-week-old, possibly having a seizure, is conscious. It's going to be a male, breathing normally at this time. Also, possibly has a fever and feels hot.

0: road closure, Lake Drive is closed from Oak Hill to Wayside till noon. Lake Drive closed from Oak Hill to Wayside till noon.
1: Was that the one at Franklin? Give her district auto, right down the street.
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2: 10-6-3, I'm clear, thank you.
0: 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Lake Drive closed between Oak Hill and Wayside until noon.

0: arrival.
1: Good traffic one.
2: Traffic stop. I have two stops. I have one with extreme language barrier. 1028 for that vehicle whenever you're ready.
1: Go ahead.
2: Indiana, Godway Trust, D. David, P. Paul, Union 275. If I don't have the traffic stop already started, it's I-69 southbound at the 46.

0: vehicle accident unknown, Bayou Creek Road in Hummingbird Place, 7 Rescue 7, 7 Inch and 1. Vehicle accident unknown, Bayou Creek Road, Hummingbird Place, 7 Rescue 7, 7 Inch and 1. There's going to be southeast of this intersection, gray Chevy SUV ran off the road. Unknown if anyone is in the vehicle. For the traffic, text 7.
1: So Bayou Creek and Hummingbird Lane.
2: 152, cleared out.
3: 150, cleared out.
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1: 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Thanks.

0: 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Elm Ridge and Clover. Indian passenger car 614, Edward George Ida, 27 expiration on a gray Honda.
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0: Suburban Fire, portable, do you have traffic?
1: One, two, zero, you're showing 614, Edward George, Ida, Fashion Car expired.
2: One for Edward George Ida. Does this expire and also shows on the Buick?
1: Oh, I'm sorry, my dyslexia kicked in. It's Edward John Ida.

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0: Under the King at Vine, Indiana Hoosier Plate, Union Paul 8960, front of Blue Jeep 1.

Medical Run, 517 South Evans Avenue, 1 minute gate. 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

0: 39. 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
1: Negative. I think that's a sound alike. 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

0: Stringtown, passing Chris Road. It's an older Suburban pulling a trailer, serving in L traffic. Northbound Stringtown, passing Chris Road, an older Suburban pulling a trailer. Caller is calling for a neighbor at this address at their garage north of their vehicle is parked in the garage. He's knocking. There's no answer. Hear the doorbell ringing and the dog barking inside.
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0: 안녕하세요.
1: Pay attention, found that accident seminary and by vehicles and occupied. Hey.
2: Mike 150, we're about to run it again.
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3: Chevy truck is swerving in and out of lane, driving slow. A female in the passenger seat appears to be slumped over. Cell caller 742. In the passenger seat appears to be slumped over. She's found more approaching Green River Brunch, gray Chevy truck.

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0: Beyond 65, just north of Six School Road. It's in Yahoo Trust, D. David, A. Adam, A. Victor, 617, so 27 expression. It's on a gray traverse, looks like one.

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0: Is 7 Engine 1 out there with you? You may put them on the run guard.
1: Yeah, they're here. You can put them on there.
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0: 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Three. One medic one. Can you mark us arrived at Deaconess Midtown, please?
1: I'm clear.

0: dispatch, one medic 14.
1: One medic 14, go ahead.
0: Dispatch, one medic 14, can we have an engine crew for a lift assist, please?
1: Medic 14, I'm clear.

Medic Assist, 517 South Evans Avenue, Bull Matter 1. 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

0: William 130 traffic stop.
1: 130.
0: It's going to be eastbound Lloyd, close to the 41 exit, Indian plate 676, Edward, looks like Ocean G George, could be deep David. Starting 26, I'm not quite high.

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1: Yeah, it's 1023.
0: 539.
2: Contract wrecker for a SUV 7 feet off the road and then.
0: He was off the road and what?
1: Three zero verbal available.

0: one was there. I'll be out of the vehicle. Northbound 69. Just south of Olmsted. And yeah, I got David San George, 590-26 Blue GMC Sierra.
1: Zebra, Ocean, Mike, 6-4, tailgating, running people off the road. So call her 0800.

Complaint of road rage, eastbound Diamond from Fulton, a black Ford truck, plate of Zebra 00 Mike 64. Cars to the driver's tailgating, running people on the roadway and swerving. Eastbound Diamond passing Fulton, a black Ford truck.

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1: West Hollywood in progress at Trinity Towers at 1030 West Franklin. Melvin Wilson, black male, white shirt, red pants, maced the complainant April Wilson and left in a black Ford truck. The suspect lives at 708 East Oregon. Caller is waiting in the lobby.

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1: All subject universal precaution alert. Also, a law enforcement notification on him referencing the 21 score on the threat assessment.

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0: For standby, we've had since 718. 1501 Adams, meet with Brandy Lovelace. A gold F-350, reference a house they purchased. Previous owners wanted to get belongings. They recently had attacked the caller's lawn workers, so they're wanting a standby. She didn't know their names.
1: What's your clear?
2: Callback 9. There's going to be an address change. It's going to be apartment P as in Paul at 5121 Let It Be.
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0: Show me on assist citizen, eastbound Diamond, east of, or check, westbound Diamond, east of St. Joe.
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0: 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First one's Indiana God plate, George Stroud Zebra, 958 on a white Ford. Laser plate, Union Sam, 2779, silver plate.
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They're off. 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

0: To San Juan 2. Missing person report at 645 Jackson. See Tamika Williams.
1: San Juan 20, we're almost done with us. We'll be en route to that shortly. He can disregard.
0: Disregard.
1: Go to him, clear.

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1: For a trespass at Streamtown Library at 2100 Streamtown Road. Complaint on Alex Wesley, who's sitting out front. 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He's already been barred from there.

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0: Have a check welfare 3426 Starling off of Spring Valley. 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

0: Fire Pass from Millersburg, Green River. 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
1: 115 Millersburg Road. 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
0: I'm clear. 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
2: 3-150, contract for ground scene.
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4: 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They call back. Maintenance is on scene. Everything's okay. Disregard.
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1: William Washington, 011.

Lane 12. In reference to that holding stolen vehicle report in East, that U-Haul truck is out in front of 1110 North 2nd.

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1: 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One battalion, two, are you clear?
5: 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You release fire ground.
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remove, feeling lightheaded and dizzy, gradual onset, patient is appearing pale and laying down at this time. Further traffic, SD EMS.

0: 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I'm out with 2 King 631.
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0: 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I'll be at 301 Cross Street. I want you to check on.
1: 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Are you clear on the alerts there?
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0: This is a drill. This is a drill only. 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Possible hazmat. Parking lot 8400, St. Wendell Road. No further info at this time. 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
1: Ace arriving. Unknown. Typical. Liquid in nature. Maintaining a perimeter.

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0: medic run at United Caring Shelter, 324 Northwest 6th Street, for one medic 5. Medic run, United Caring Shelter, 324 Northwest 6th Street, for one medic 5. 300 Northwest 600 plane.
1: T. David 507 available.
0: Bear, it's going to be for a mid-60s male that defecated on himself. Is feeling pain, rising chest pains, feeling lightheaded and dizzy. He's going to be sitting at the table. He is acting normal and no appearance changes. Further traffic has to be EMS.
2: We need the Sheriff's Department down here to maintain a perimeter of about 150 feet.
3: I'm good.
4: Fox, wearing a black shirt, black, white, and red shorts, possibly has drugs and weapons, although they didn't see any weapons. She's unable to get in a different room.

0: her godfather. This happened in front of her adult children who are here. Oh, it's going to be Latasha Van Bibber.
1: Have a description.
0: It says he was wearing a black shirt, black, white, and red shorts. He's a black male. He's going to be walking westbound on Powell.
1: He's running. He just ran south, between just south of 905.
0: Subject's running, ran south of 905.
2: 201 arriving. What's the clothing description?
1: He did not. He's back out of hell. What, 130? We got in the alley just east of the location off Powell.
0: In the alley east of the location off Powell.

0: Wing 130, we got him in custody.
1: Your subject in custody. All units 953 PAL, the subject is in custody.
2: 7130, I'm arriving. Can I have a run chart, please?
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3: Of 901, here in the north-south alley.
1: I'm clear, west of 901, PAL, in the north-south alley. Subject in custody.

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0: Okay.
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0: 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Show ladder one responding in ladder 916.
1: Ladder one, I'm clear in ladder 916. Clear. It's going to be smoke outside room 115 and smoke outside room 103. Good.
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0: Attention District 35 units and stations, special attentions, units I-64, I-64 westbound from the 54-mile marker approximately 20 minutes ago. Two subjects wanted in questioning reference theft from Ulta and Jasper, wanted for questioning in theft from Ulta and Jasper. Vehicles described as a gray Ford Explorer, Florida license plate, P. Paul, D. David, C. Charles, F. Frank, 91, PDC, F91. Last seen westbound, occupied by two males, approximately 40 years of age, described as one wearing a white shirt, long pants, and a black hat. The other one is wearing shorts and a white hat. Do have names on the subject. If you locate the subjects, contact Jasper Police Department, Authority Evansville State Police, 1103.
1: I'm going to leave them.
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0: Turtle 130.
1: Turtle 130.
0: What's this? Is there anything in the east? Okay. I'll take care of the town property on Wombat. That's all right.

0: units and stations. Reference last dispatch, the suspect vehicle did ping at the 33-mile marker westbound, pinged at the 33-mile marker westbound at 11:07. It is wanted in felony theft due to the dollar amount. Wanted in felony theft, again, a 2016 Ford Explorer, Florida license plate, P. Paul, D. David, C. Charles, F. Frank, 91, PDC, S. 91. Authority State Police, Evansville, 1111.
1: That I submitted a missing juvenile report. Right again.
0: It was gray, Florida license plate, P. Paul, D. David, C. Charles, F. Frank, 91, PDC, F, 91.
1: Posey County area around the 12. I'll try to observe the vehicle. Let me know.
0: 35-4. Edward 1-3, report and available.
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0: 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He should be past me if he kept westbound. I'll see if I can catch up to him for my son.
1: Clear, 3410, crossed I-69 from the post about that right time. He said he didn't observe it. It's usually a little bit ahead, though.

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0: 28 Runnymede Avenue for one medic 16. 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

0: 35-4.
1: I was at the 7 at the time of the dispatch. 90 was at 41. We both are stationary now. It must have turned off on 69, unless you have further info.
0: I'm clear, no further at this time.
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for T-Couple will be closed between Upper Mount Vernon and Hove Road for the next 30 minutes. T-Couple, closed from Upper Mount Vernon to Hove Road for the next 30 minutes.

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0: Can you show me busy at the Boys and Girls Club?
1: Okay. TA-507, is it on Belmead or Dresden?
0: The one on Belmead.
1: Westbound on 64 from Jasper, it's a Grayford Explorer. Grayford Explorer, Florida plate of Paul David Charles, rank 91. Suspects are in area of Serrano Suarez and Morales Torres, both in a felony theft that happened at Olson Jasper in Elizabethtown, Kentucky. He went to the Olson Evansville. They're in a gray Ford Explorer, Florida plate. Paul David Charles, Frank 91. Central Okay, Laughing 134 from Jasper. A gray Ford Explorer, Florida plate. P. Paul D. Davis, C. Charles F. Frank 91, last hit lock. On 69 to 56 mile marker. Possible suspect names of Ariel Serrano, Suarez. Dios Bellis Morales Torres. Involved in a felony theft at Ulta and Jasper. Theft at Ulta in Elizabethtown, Kentucky, and possibly route to the Ulta in Evansville. Jasper has not entered a warrant, but it's in the process. 40 Jasper, 1026.

the Jasper, one for felony theft. Their vehicle last actually pinged 33 mile marker westbound on I-64.

0: me a run card for a vehicle inspection at 2610 South Green River and show me it around there.
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1: The Kentucky College Henry Ocean Henry 490 expires. Looks like 26 maybe on a tan Honda with one.
2: For 1 engine 15, 1 medic 1. Medic run, I-69 southbound, mile marker 0 over highway 41. For 1 engine 15, 1 medic 1.

0: coming address change is going to be on 41 southbound under 69. 41 southbound under 69. Blue, I feel like food is stuck in her throat. Not breathing normally. Can't speak, cry, and cough. Clear. Further traffic, FD EMS.
1: Oh, yes, T-Couple between Evermount Vernon and Ho will be closed for the next 30 minutes. T-Couple.

0: Mike 406, describe, I'm available.
1: Southbound road approaching St. Joe Avenue with a yellow fuel tanker across all the roadway. Southbound road approaching St. Joe, yellow fuel tanker. Road opening 7th is open from Illinois to Franklin, 7th open from Illinois to Franklin.

0: Ninja 15 dispatch. We're on 41 underneath 69. We do not see any vehicle. Would you be able to call them back possibly?
1: Yeah. Stand by. Move this bell on the phone with him.
2: I need a truckless driver, westbound Lloyd, approaching St. Joe. A yellow fuel tanker all over the road. Cell caller 1036.

0: confirms that the bureau from Jasper did a last scan of that vehicle to be in the Green River, Virginia, on some units in the area.
1: In relation to that Jasper Volo, it is currently parked in the Alta parking lot. Looks like it's occupied once. Can you at least start me at City Crossway?
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2: Sir, 120, go clear the car.
4: 2-1-1. I'm in front of Chinooks now. I just saw there's a subject down. Where are you supposed to be at? Looks like a female.

0: see it unless it left when I pulled into the side of the mows. It was blocked by some bushes.
1: Okay. Was it an expedition or an explorer?
2: It's a dark gray box explorer, four plates.
0: The flock picture.
1: Flock looks like an expedition, so that's what I was wondering. Yeah, it actually says expedition on the flock. It looks like it's got some inside on the rear hatch as well, pink or red string or something.
2: When you saw it over here in the parking lot?
0: I saw it pretty much when I called it out. And like I said, I was turning around to get a better spot on it. And it probably saw me in the marked sheriff unit. Started driving off. All of the parking lot.

0: X-ray 14111, cutting off other vehicles.
1: Is that not approached to see if it's a male or female driving?
2: Imagine Smith Lawson going to Ulta and see if there's a Hispanic female in there.
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4: Yeah, that's what I was going to say.
3: They're on that.
2: Get on eastbound from just north of Target.
5: They're probably going to come back north of 6-7. I'm contesting your ways. Look forward. Ryan, can you send me that picture, please?
1: Give me a sec, Josh.
4: Josh, I'll send it to you. Hang on.
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1: Company's en route to West Floyd Schnucks. We have an officer out with her, the female currently. She is breathing and has a pulse, but not alert.
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3: Assault in progress at 1580 East Franklin at Bradford Point. It's a female that's been attacked. She's requesting an ambulance. She will not say who did it. Happened 30 minutes ago. Saying that happened at Valero gas station.
4: Volta.
2: I'm clear. Can you put myself and K-9-1 back on the DV?

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0: Attention District 35 Unit Cessation, Special Attention Units along US 41, southbound, south of Baseline Road. Observe for a all-white semi, white trailer in white tractor with Phoenix written on the trailer. Ohio registration, TCOM, U Union, 8 Adam 3782. Vehicle was speeding and making bad passes, almost hit the RP several times and not using its signal. Again, that's US 41 southbound from Baseline Road. A all-white semi with Phoenix on the trailer. Authority Indiana State Police, 7-1148 State.
1: I'm clear.
2: Heisler, if you haven't seen anything yet, I'll get off at Lish, head back south, and drive to the store area. See if you pulled off somewhere in there.
1: Yeah, I haven't seen anything yet. My guess would be if there's still a piece of it in the store, they're probably going to hang around so they can try to pick it up.

0: pending.
1: Negative. No run is pending.
0: Okay. 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
1: I'm good.

0: East Franklin is going to be female advising that she'd been assaulted 30 minutes ago. Have an off-site at a Valero gas station. Bleeding from chest and back. Is hyperventilating. Blood is oozing.
1: He doesn't have cones out and they're on a hill. Northbound lanes of 57 Air Base Line.

Lookout, reckless driver, southbound 41 from baseline, a white semi and trailer with Ohio plate, Tom Union, Adam, 3782, speeding all over the road, authority caller, 1053.

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2: This 15-year-old black female, 5'4", 120, brown black, last seen wearing black or blue shirt, white shorts, and a Rugrats jacket, known to hang out at 1817 Sweetser or 1211 South Linwood. Authority records at 1054.
3: I'm waiting on Corey to get up here a little. We're northbound, 17 mile mark drive. I haven't put it up yet. Well, it's at least two in the vehicle.
1: And Josh, I'm trying to get. This is traffic.

0: Yeah.
1: You want me to do it now or wait till we get up to doing this part?
0: Yeah, you can go ahead and try now.
1: Sure. Denmark 110 will be trying to stop us. We're going to be half a mile south of the Smith Harvey orbit.
2: Clear.
1: Paul, David, Charles, Frank 91. It'll be a gray Ford Expedition. There might be three in the car. We're still rolling.
2: And the car's still rolling northbound. Harvey.
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0: 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One, you may need to try them on fire dispatch. I'm good.
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Can you show me route to 310 West Evergreen Road?

Jackson Avenue since the 28th of last month. Kendra Amy Davis, Benaya Amy Davis, she's a buyer, female 15 today. 54120, Brown Black. Sir? Sir, or 1211 Southland, what is the dispatch? Use BOL on the Explorer from Jasper. All units cancel BOL information on the felony theft vehicle out of Jasper.

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Wires down 1714 Shelby Avenue for 115. 1700 East, 3000 South.

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1: Can I have a case number for a warrant arrest at the courthouse?

pitifully, lying down in the backyard. Was on fire at one point, but no longer on fire. The RP is already called Center Point.

0: 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Residential fire alarm, 5630 Drake Wick Drive, for 5 Engine 5, 5 Engine 15, 5 Quint 10, 5 Rescue 5, 5 Adam 50. There is going to be a keypad alarm, the Manzi residence, further traffic, Tech 5.
1: One through zero, it's going to be Indian Marine Corps plate, Victor Tom 6455 on a silver Lincoln.

0: medic assist, 5400 Upper Mount Vernon Road for 7 Rescue 6. Medic assist, 5400 Upper Mount Vernon Road for 7 Rescue 6. It's going to be for a male that slid out of chair. Created a problem approximately 10 minutes ago. Further traffic, TAC 7.
1: I'm not sure exactly what we're doing yet, but go ahead and start Tri-State. It'll have keys. I don't know exactly where it's going. So.
0: 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Medic assist, Sullivan Terrace, 1701 McDowell Road for 7 Rescue 7.
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0: Can you start towards a trespass in progress at 120 South Dexter? Meet with Robert Davis. He's on his way to Dexter and Sycamore in a gray truck and trailer. He bought the house on a sheriff's auction, changed the locks. Tenant here taking items out of the residence. It's a Catressa Sullivan in a black SUV.
1: One 130, and then I just will back him up.

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0: Have a family dispute at 1207 Mary, a female arguing with her 17-year-old son who's on probation. The male is an Avon Merriweather. Said he's throwing things around the house and cussing at her. She wants him out of the house.
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3: Ever 6-1, you can short port here. I can go back him up. You can disregard self.
1: Disregard.
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0: Utility 10, go ahead.
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0: Mission Tech 5.
1: Go ahead.
2: Are you clear on our cancellation? Disregard traffic.
1: Clear, sorry. I forgot to hit the button completely.

0: 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EMS 1.
1: 1 EMS 1, go ahead.
0: 1 EMS 1 is on the scene and in service.

0: David 118.
1: Yes.
0: Secure, I have an alert.
1: Good.
0: 24 possible firearms involved at residence. To send two officers minimum. Do you want to back up?
1: No, this is where my victim lives.
0: San 6-1, do you have traffic?
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0: For clarification, do you guys still need a tone?

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University, a small white SUV swerving in and out of lane, so-called 1130.

0: Senator Douglas Trevor, westbound Hogue from University. It's a white SUV. It's in the lanes. So it's been Hogue from University, a small white SUV.
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0: We'll check for now. 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A red truck and a white sedan. One vehicle smoking.
1: Everyone's pretty clear.

at Belmead Avenue and South St. James Boulevard for 1 engine 14, 1 medic 14. 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

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Another RP advised that there is an off-duty fire chief on scene helping a driver in a GMC.

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0: Edward 13, can I add a flight? 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Indiana license plate, yeah. Charles, 972, James, Nora.
1: Dispatch Mission 14, we possibly may have one to be transported, still determining.
2: I'm clear. Medic 14 should be arriving shortly.
0: Where is that address?
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0: Good.
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4: Clear, do you have any mileage?

Station Special Attention Units along U.S. 41, southbound from the I-64 exit, observed for a dark gray semi with a white trailer, flash logistics written on the side of it. Vehicle is extreme speeds. Colored vice, he was going 75. The semi flew past him. Again, that's going to be U.S. 41, southbound from I-64. Authority, Indiana State Police, Evansville, 1300 State.

0: 41 from 64, dark semi with a white trailer with flash logistics on the side, speeding. Tahoe 1201.
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0: Minute progress at 231 area. See Yolanda's Gambrel saying that Jasmine Martin is in the apartment. Caller has a restraining order against her, and she also has a warrant. Jasmine, caller got scratched by Jasmine. She's refusing an ambulance. Says that Jasmine will run, and she usually has a knife on her. The warrants for controlled substance and false informing.
3: Five. Medic run at Meade Johnson, 2400 West Boyd Expressway for one medic five.

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1: 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He's having 5-minute long chest pains. Feels weak and sweating. 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

0: 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Medic run at the Riverwalk at 401 Southeast 6th Street for one medic one.
1: The request for a phone call for a death report, 5917 Moline Drive is where the crime occurred. Sean Feathers, reports a stolen firearm. Caller's not in seat now, just give him a call if you can. 5917 Moline Drive.
2: 152, I'm clear.
0: Clear. It's going to be for a 33-year-old female. Is currently conscious and be at the nurse's station, complaining of chest pain. Is breathing normally. Has pain in the hands as well. It's been going on for around 2 hours. They are dizzy and faint. Further traffic on SD EMS.
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2: 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Medic assist, the Riverwalk 401 Southeast 6th Street for 1-1. 400 Southeast, 600 plane.
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0: Sure, Mike, 1-2. Just letting you know, but I checked a little for holding that Lloyd Benny Cam. I'm going to hold it for 130. He's got bigger service at Cayo Las Colinas.
1: Okay.
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0: Does city have an accident, is what you're asking?
1: Did county have an accident pending?
0: I checked the law for Lloyd and Bain campus, report of blackmail. He's been sitting there for the past 2 days talking to himself. I've got 130 on a paper service just right down the road, so I've been holding for him.
1: I'm clear, thank you.

Medic 1, Engine 1 on FD dispatch. Fear not, the nurse is stationed yet. The caller is still on the phone advising it's going to be on the fourth floor.

0: 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Just came out.
1: William 1-0, we're available.

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0: Affirmative. Peace subject. Rescue mission 500 East Walnut. It's actually going to be a medic run also. Subject indicating self-harm, not acting normal. It's a Hunter helmet. Be at the front entrance, white male, white pants.
1: Year-old male, requesting a mental eval without mood stability. There's going to be no self-harm at this time and no weapons. Patients will be a Hunter Hemlick in the front entrance, white male, black shirt, black pants. Do have EPD started. Your advice to stage.
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Mike 132. I just spoke to the individual communicating from Lloyd. He's walking on the grass. He's going to the gas station. Doesn't need help. I'm sure he's available.

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1: Orderly 2048, West Maryland, Apartment H. A Robert Pickrell, something intoxicated. A Kimberly Burris that was crying in the background. I believe that information was from around yesterday. Today, the caller is Caitlin Burris, who's hysterical.

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Metagron at Mets Transfer Station at 101 Northwest 6th Street for 1 Medic 8. Metagron, Mets Transfer Station, 101 Northwest 6th Street for 1 Medic 8.

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1: It's going to be for 53, a male, suicidal, do have EPD en route. It's going to be closer to Vine. It's not self-harmed yet. It's just talking about self-harm, having different unusual behavior. They take drugs and alcohol, no weapons. You can stage.
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1: is going to be for a female that is hallucinating and fail. Check fell. Further traffic, tag 5.
3: What location the caller again?
4: 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He does have an EDP alert, reference threatening suicide. Looks like he also has a couple warrants. One of them is a PTR. It's not marked as a felony warrant run, though. It's just a PTR.

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0: 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You go ahead, give engine four a disregard. We'll make that.
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1: 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The RP does not see or smell any smoke. Further traffic, fire on one.

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Go ahead. First stage is Elias and Sycamore.

0: 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We met with maintenance.
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0: 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You can show us available.
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2: 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Gibson has also been notified 41 northbound approaching 64. Zero passenger car with less driver.

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0: San Juan 30 rising in front of why of the United Parent Shelter.
1: Is the green head a Sawcat? If so, he's walking in front of the YMCA right now.
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0: 2814, Wayne 110. Check for a subject down at the Foundry at 100 North Main. White male, white shirt and jeans laying on the ground. Possibly heat related. He is breathing.
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0: William 140, disregard. Around the 19, reference 4x4s in the roadway.
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33500 South Green River Road at Goodwill Outlet. 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

0: 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Authority, Water Department at 1315.
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1: 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It's going to be for a house full of gas. Centerpoint is on scene. Residents are refusing to evacuate. Centerpoint advising readings at 5 LEL at the door and 30 at the foundation.
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0: I'm good. 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

0: 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Can you show me on investigation? I'll be at 1601 Fountain Avenue. I'm clear on any alerts.
1: And requesting your assistance for ventilation. 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Residents are refusing to evacuate. Auto 1, engine 10, further traffic on fire ground 1.
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0: This is Fire Department 2018, North Kentucky. 1 Medigate is asking for police for a possible CIT.
1: We're clear.

0: dispatch will make it. But, do you have an ETA on a law enforcement officer? Do you have one in route, spin him out for a minute?
1: Clear. Thank you.

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0: 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Were you clear on the nature?
2: Yes, sir.
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0: Do we have an ETA on EPD?
1: Yeah.
2: Hitting on property damage, 41 of Belmead in the southbound lane. It's a white Lincoln. Was hit by a gray passenger car that left southbound. It's now approaching Washington. I believe it's going to be a Toyota sedan, Edward Frank Union 461.
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0: Okay.

0: 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Three Jetson.
1: Sam 1 2 0. The offender's gone on this, and the caller's pulled off our parking lot. Can we pin this for a second so I can go to that and get Sam 1 2 disregard so you can get off on time?
0: Disregard.

0: Medic Run, 1703 Judson Street for 1 Medic 1.
1: There are two black females with three children that are being unruly. 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
2: Edward 120, we were already en route. We'll assist.

0: 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We'll be heading to Jetson. You can disregard Ladder 1.
1: One, Engine 1, I'm clear. One, Ladder 1, are you clear?

0: of this information. I believe it's going to be a Jayla Brody. The caller was not on scene, was getting third-party information. The 20-year-old female, possibly not conscious. They've taken pills. They released from the mental hospital.
1: Not acting normally. Further traffic, SD EMS.

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0: 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I'm clear on any alerts.
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1: 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We've got to try this out.
0: Go ahead.
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0: 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Commercial fire alarm 4991 O'Hara Drive, 1 Engine 2, 1 Quint 8, 1 Battalion 2.
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0: is going to be the third alarm for today. 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
1: All back from the original reporter. 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
0: 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Sycamore address. 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
0: I'm clear, thank you.

0: Engine 2. 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
1: 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I will show you available.
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2: 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I prepare to notify.
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3: For a patient that fell, further traffic, FD EMS.

Sector District 35 Unit Station, Special Attention Units US 41 South, US 41 South from Hard Street, attempt to locate loose load, RP advised work truck pulling trailer with concrete forms, saw items falling out of the trailer, again, southbound US 41 from Hart Street, Evansville 1528.

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0: Wing 3, were you clear?
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0: It's going to be for a 50-year-old male that is not responsive, is breathing. Further traffic, FDEMS.
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0: Westbound Diamond, west of Idle Bach, Indian the God, Edward Ida Young, 546, just on a black Hyundai with two.
1: One 18 is that.

0: this is the same patient that did a walk-in on us earlier that we had to call EPD on. Business owner here is notifying us that they have a trespass on him. I wanted to go ahead and start EPD here.
1: I'm sorry, we'll start PD.

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0: 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There's a resident on scene who gave the wrong passcode. 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

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FDMS.

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0: No, I'm going to head there right now.
1: That's better. I called the reporter. You're going to go to door 2 by the HVAC unit.
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0: in the area of Franklin and St. Joe.
1: What's that?
0: Suspicious for Franklin St. Joe. Said there was an officer close to her. Just very uncomfortable.
2: I'm not sure who that is.

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0: 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All further traffic, SD, EMS.
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1: Nissan Lloyd and Van Avenue, Indiana, passenger 659, Edward, Ewing, and Ida on a Dark Color Toyota 4Runner. 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
1: Edward 2-4, report. We'll be out with a loose animal at Polster and Sycamore.

0: Can you put me on the Franklin and St. Joe run, but I'll be out at the Thorntons at Maryland and St. Joe.
1: Edward 23, Remy.

我也觉得。Could you close the current run that we are on and put us open back up the suspicious at St. Joe and Maryland at the Thorntons?

Victim of the reckless driver westbound Buena Vista approaching First Avenue to White Avalon. To the 8-9 people A.Y. Young E. Edwards, follow the roadway. First Avenue northbound, drivers waving their arms around and jerking their head around to White Avalon. First Avenue northbound from Buena Vista.

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0: 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So the suspect did T-bone another vehicle.
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0: Clear.
2: William 21, I'll be around. William 281. Thinner current shows arriving on that. We'll check injuries. 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
0: This is going to be on St. Joe, north of Beeman.

0: Our driver of the white vehicle that fled is going to be a white male, 5'8", 5'9", brown beard, medium length, brown hair, brown shirt, khaki pants, took off northeast from our location.
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1: G-13 was an EDP subject at the CVS 2344 covert. 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
0: Third is a strong third.
2: So white male, he's wearing a brown shirt and tan pants. Khaki pants.
3: En route to Gateway with one patient, beginning mileage 377.9.
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0: En route.
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3: 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The conveyor's on that.
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Caller is going to be there in 15 minutes in a RAV4, blue RAV4. This question is about a particular order. She's just out for a Kenneth Myers. They both live at 4501 Emma. He has officer safety. He's anti-police. Had a kitchen knife in his passenger seat on a felony arrest. A DV felony candidate. CVS Oak Hill.

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0: The passenger car, adult male, adult white male with blue eyes and a beard, black shirt, had a child of about 5 years of age, an Asian female. Claire asked the child if she's okay, and the child appeared to be scared and had a suitcase of belongings in the bag with her. Concerned citizen.
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0: 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All traffic, TAC 5, TAC 5.
2: There's going to be a driver. 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
1: That's affirmative.
0: It looks like there's a dispo on there. You might have made it out there and just didn't clear it.
1: Oh, okay. Not clear.

0: been holding at the rescue mission, 500 East Walnut. Jimmy Cully, he said he's going to be waiting out front. He's going to be wearing a black shirt and gray sweatpants.
1: Yeah, I'll take that. In this road.
0: Are you clearing his officer safety as well?
1: Affirmative.
0: Sam, Troy 1, stay available.
2: Troy 1, clear, thanks.
0: Survivor 210. Property date, accident, Virginia and Tennis Lane, black Nissan and a navy blue Mercedes. I don't think one's movable.
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0: 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And saying Colombian Reed, if somebody that spoke Haitian Creole, possibly.
1: We need to do that, I'm sorry. 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
0: Yes.
2: William 2-2, go car to car.

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0: Accident, unknown injuries at Lynch and Garrison, 1 engine 2, 1 medic 9. Accident, unknown injuries at Lynch and Garrison, 1 engine 2, 1 medic 9.
1: Delta 0.

0: William, 210. Close to that missing person, 615 Hess Avenue. 4-year-old Isaac Cook took off. She's a black female, gray t-shirt, gray shorts. Currently at Delaware and St. Joe. There's an officer right next to her.
1: William, 210. I'm at Hogue right now, but I can meet her out.
0: Clear. New 1-5, 186 case 139 South Barker Avenue, 1-5. 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

0: Edward 220.
1: 2322 Shamrock Court. Neighbor complaining that her neighbor, Chris, is beating on the door, said his daughter, Brittany, is inside the apartment. Chris has been refusing to leave. Chris is going to be a white male, gray shirt and shorts. Getting another call from the actual resident, Christopher Greenlee, that's banging on the door. Looks like he's in the process of getting an eviction and filing for a PO. There is an issue with DV here.
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0: sick person, 816 North 1st Avenue at Golden Living, 1-101. Sick person, 816 North 1st Avenue at Golden Living, 1-101. All traffic, FD EMS.
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0: Hey, I heard pin to check welfare in West 4. What was after that?
1: I'm going to attempt to handle it via TX.
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1: Fault in progress, 1121 South Grand Avenue. Waiting on details for a black male, 15-16 years of age, on a red scooter through a brick. 121 South Grand.
0: 120, clear.
2: 120. Not female, mileage 317.
1: In rush the assault, it's brick at the caller's brother's face. It's a white shirt, red pants. They're refusing AMR at this time.

0: 2 hour 250.
1: Here, the other paragraph, slow down.
0: Yeah, I can barely copy your traffic, it's so quiet. For disorderly conduct, if you can start towards it, 1312 Monroe Court. Across the street at 1314, his name is Tommy, he's acting irate, has hit a male and another child. He was blocking the car and saying he wasn't going to let them leave. The child is 4 years of age. Said Tommy hit James and Brooke Lake is taking James to the urgent care.
2: Hey, and 281, I'll back him up.
0: Okay. I'm 220, did you have traffic?
1: Yeah, 22 can slow down.

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1: Thanks. 210 arrived, mileage 318.
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0: Have you been made aware of an accident on Diamond, getting on a 41 going northbound?
1: We have his property waiting just for a city car to go available.
0: Just show me on scene. I'll wait for a city car to get here.
1: Okay, might be a bet.
2: 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Diamond at St. Joe, Indiana passenger 931 Edward Lincoln John. It's a gray Mazda with two.

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0: P1 for a possible impaired driver, southbound Ginger Road from Morgan to Cream Lincoln, brown convertible top. Center line is swerving 1706.
1: The brown convertible top. And the center line is swerving southbound Green River Morgan to Cream Lincoln with a brown convertible top.

0: Edward 23, describe helping route to the check welfare in South Green River.
1: Lincoln's a Black Duke SUV. With Edward Nora Lincoln 193, reportedly passing WL and speeding, scenario UAV off Lincoln, a Black SUV. Snaggy, go ahead.

0: dispatch will mitigate. Bystander reported patient coming across the street to Ollie's parking outlet. We will be headed that way to check it out.
1: Dispatch, clear.

Medic 17 for a trauma, 1213 Stanley Avenue. 1 Medic 17 for trauma, 1213 Stanley Avenue. All traffic, FDEMS.

0: 17, clear and route.
1: Paramedic 17, this will be behind this address. Subject jumped a fence and dislocated his shoulder.
2: Street, Indiana Bicentennial Plate, 858 Nora Boy Adam on a red Cadillac CTS.
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0: Clear County, this is for a 91-year-old male with an upper respiratory infection. Breathing is labored. All traffic, TAC 4, TAC 4.
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0: Report at 10-140 Clevenger Road, Robert Ford was reported his teenage granddaughter missing. 10-140 Clevenger Road.
1: Assist EMS for a fall, 813 Stanley Avenue. 118, assist EMS for a fall, 813 Stanley Avenue.

0: 1-1-8 en route.
1: Fire 1-1-8, this is for year old female that fell from the standing position and hit her head. She's disoriented. He's getting into a vehicle now.

0: peeing did you? I can take the missing reporter. I think 210 is headed to the hospital.
1: 210.
2: I'm clear. Can you show me in route to disregard the detail?
1: Being aggressive with staff and other residents. Apparently AMR is here to pick him up, and he's being aggressive with them as well.
2: What's clear?
3: Can you turn into the distribution center an orange semi that was speeding?
1: Do you have another car with you?
4: Probably shouldn't have been in. I'll be on an off channel.

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1: Q4.
0: Then Diamond eastbound under 41. To go northbound at 41, it's a base Lexus and another car.
1: All clear.

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0: Indiana Army veteran, Victor King, 642, Tunnel Blue Chevy.
1: Sherman, 250. Julian, 210, Julian, 2.
0: 210.
2: Julian, 2.
1: All the young Rosenberger. Mind the business on Bossy. The female walking in the mail in a vehicle following her. The male's going to be in a white Chevy truck, or it's either white or gray. Long platinum blonde hair. She's wearing a blue t-shirt and shorts. They don't have any plate information. No longer in the area. It's behind the Aldi.
2: Leave 2-3. We can go for 2-2.
1: William 2-2, show you available.
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3: William 2-2, close our current citation, please.

Doing, Gigi. 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Apparently, one medic 17 said they've got a pedestrian locked inside the gated area and they're needing assistance. Police station, I hope.

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1: Clear. This is going to be for an intentional overdose on medication. We're still getting further. All traffic, back 4, town 4.

0: Quickfish for Medicaid. So this address is going to be 2834.
1: H34 Cozy Court. Originally, she wanted to meet you at the office, but it's just not updated.
0: Okay, thank you.
1: Looks like she took 30.5 milligrams of clonidine. Her blood pressure is low as expected.
0: EMS arrived.

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0: 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It's a female. She's taken it's blood pressure medication. She's OD on.
1: What was the last thing you said after blood pressure medication?
0: She took more than prescribed of her blood pressure medication. She's alert and breathing.

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1: They were 204.
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0: Affirmative.
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3: Those are her current symptoms right now. She feels dizzy and spacey.
0: East Walnut. Male patient. Apparently can't speak. He's not crying. Turn around as well. 868 East Walnut.
2: Stand straight along, sir.
0: Choking 868 East Walnut Street. All traffic, FD EMS. Medic 101 will be taking that run for 1 Medic 1.
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2: In the same, got out the way he got in. I'll be in roughly

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0: bar that can check in the area of St. George and 41 for my missing.
1: I'm not going to clear off this. I can.
0: How about you know your car?
2: Jungle Heart.
0: Is that here?
2: 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Well, unit was leaving, saw a box truck back in and hit the business fence. The truck's now moved over by the neighboring business.
0: That's a good point.

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0: 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I'll be en route with the second email to 1504 Binding Way. 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

0: 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Sudden onset. All traffic at the EMS.
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0: I'm good.
1: 3851.
0: 51. Advise proper authorities. Stringtown at Mill. The light for Stringtown is stuck on red, and it's only staying green for Mill. That traffic's starting to back up.

Sick person, 1100 Georgia Street, one medic 17. Sick person, 1100 Georgia Street, one medic 17. All traffic, FD EMS.

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3: the patient out. 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
1: Disorderly conduct, United Caring Services. Actman. 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
0: Sandra Winkler. 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
1: 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William 23, go ahead.
3: William 23, we'll be around today. One of those cars will disregard.
1: Do you want to play battle?

0: It's 1-1 Vesta. Sam 2-3, can you start Tri-State for 1?
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0: need a supervisor for Eastport.
1: I'm clear.
0: Edward States, I'm clear. If you want me there or taking us.
1: Is that clear?

0: Edward 210. Are we clear for him?
1: Affirmative.
0: Be advised.
1: I'm clear.

0: Where's the best?
1: I'm clear. Three 26 Leslie, 10-6,
2: help me out.
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0: Nevermind, 240. I have an animal complaint in the area, 5800 Magny Valley Drive. It's a white pit bull, turning loose and being aggressive. 5800 block of Magny Valley Drive.
1: 240, I'm sorry.
2: He's getting up and getting down, vomiting, possibly now by the apartment. He's a white male, skinny, wearing an orange shirt and dark pants. Or Porter Blues, he may be having a medic issue.
0: William 220, assist here. I'll take it. Disregard out of sector.
2: Excellent. William 220, you can disregard.
3: 424, traffic stop.
2: 24.
3: Hoosier Ave in Devonshire Gardens. It's going to be a 783 Edward Victor Paul, Indiana PC, on a white Chevy TRX.
2: I'm clear.
4: Sam, 220, we were clear on the disregard. Thank you.

0: arrest on this. We'll be right to Northern Kentucky. Just grab 220.
1: William, 220.
2: Okay, thanks.

discriminate when PD is out with a subject, it's going to be elderly white male, who's rolling on the ground screaming. They say he's confused, doesn't know where he is. All traffic, ask the EMS.

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1: County fires, please.
0: Okay, Edward County, this is for a male subject burning a deer carcass in his yard. Caller is concerned that it will explode. All traffic, TAC 4, TAC 4.

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0: Lincoln Ave, a night drive. It's going to be a Indiana PC 228 Edward Paul Robert on a gray Volkswagen sedan.
1: Okay.

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1: Okay.